0: 712. Once you're done with your NEA report, someone in the lobby wishing to speak to you.
1: Oh, copy.
0: Nine.
1: Tell her, please.
0: Nine, one.
1: Susan.
0: One.
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0: Injuries myself.
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1: That area, if you see where the drone's at, they're in the corner of that area by the water rides. 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
0: Copy, coming through. Please report to the command post.

0: Correct.
1: Seven oh five, 7:15. When five people jumped in, there was no weapons. EMS.
2: Amersive.
1: The incident occurred on Hartley. The calling party is Ashley at BF 503 Newkirk.
3: State Highway 31 at the Cream King, crosses of Street, Farm Road, and Yard Road. Dealer's reaction, front one. It's ambulance 154, make 1795 in Hopewell. 46 State Highway 31 at the Cream King, Street, Farm Road, Yard Road. Dealer's reaction, north one.

0: Hey, Matthew, welcome back there with Mike to that green shed.
1: Thank you.

Ambulance 172 in Hamilton, 199 Atlantic Avenue, cross of Walnut Avenue to Greenwood Avenue, the unconscious person operates South 1. Ambulance 172 in Hamilton, 199 Atlantic Avenue, Walnut to Greenwood, the unconscious person, South 1.

0: Well, 59 Hart Avenue, across from Newell Place, for the patient to stop right north 1. Stabilize 452 in Hopewell. 59 Hart Avenue, across from Newell Place, patient to north 1.
1: 1,000.

0: Line dispatch.
1: Last unit, my apologies.
0: 9 dispatch, side by 4 anxious, that's new crew.
1: For just be advised, we received a 911 call from the on sector on scene requesting for more assistance.
0: Central 1523 responding. Sorry. Time for
1: it. Do you want me to pitch you back on it, or are you responding to Newkirk?
2: I'll find you, and I'll find the edges of the cruiser falling apart.
1: That came real muffled. You said you were with the juveniles in front of Cruiser Park's room?
2: On Park entrance.
1: Camp 4.
2: Camp 4.

0: Rescue 74 in Trenton, 237 Oakland Street, Lois Josephine Apartment, Apartment 216, for the medical emergency operating last one. That's Rescue 74 in Trenton, 237 Oakland Street, Lois Josephine Apartment, Apartment 216, for the medical emergency last one.
1: I'm going to wait for public works to be contacted with the family back for a second.
2: That's one.

0: City Rescue in Trent, Brunswick Avenue and North Olden Avenue. City unknown, operator West 1. That's City Rescue in Trent, Brunswick Avenue and North Olden Avenue. City unknown, operator West 1.
1: Well, rescue 74 for the city trip.

0: It's 237 Oakland Street, apartment 216. You have a 58-year-old female there having an unknown emergency. One company said the patient sounded like her words were being slurred. They couldn't confirm. They were trying to make callbacks for more info.
1: Recall.

she said, we just drove down to New York, this loose, and now we're 5 weeks standing out here. We're going to go on town. 3 years on 1 town.

Rescue 74 in Trenton, 504 Riverside Avenue, cross of Delaware View Avenue and Colonial Avenue for the medical emergency operator West 1. That's Rescue 74 in Trenton, 504 Riverside Avenue, cross of Delaware View Avenue and Colonial Avenue for the medical emergency West 1.

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1: History of dementia stated and altered.

0: Central, 1523, clear RNA.
1: Oh, 523 available.

0: school, the city correctly school. We have some e-bikes back there with some other motorized dirt bikes running around on the fields back there, on the basketball courts. We just need a watch unit to help chase them away. I already sent officers back there. Thank you.
1: You got several of them going towards Nottingham Way now.
0: There's a march unit to keep them moving along.
2: Respond to the rear of St. Greg. We're getting reports of e-bikes in the
3: headquarters.

0: Airbus 172, medic 793 with rescue 10-1 in Hamilton. 249, State Highway 33, at the Chipotle, crosses Clifford Avenue and Whitehorse Merciful Road for the unconscious person operating Southbound. That's Ambulance 172, medic 793 with rescue 10-1 Hamilton. 249, State Highway 33, at the Chipotle, for the unconscious person operating Southbound.
1: Before you can cancel. 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
2: You got it.

0: 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My apologies, I didn't know you were there. Do you want me to be on the show?
1: Should we be clear?

0: 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Station 42 in East Windsor. 20 Spyglass Fort across the Pebble Road for the alarm system, East One.
1: Response.
0: 111 Mercer Street, cross of Hibben Road for the alarm system up right north one. At Station 60 in Princeton, 111 Mercer Street, cross of Edgehill Street, Hibben Road, alarm system north one.
2: 42 responding.
3: Deputy 42, okay.
4: Yeah, you could keep coming. Essentially, you could hold this with myself and Deputy 42. They got a water leaking from Division 2 through the detector on Division 1.
1: Station 42, copy. Holding course.
3: Spyglass Court. 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
0: And they're responding to pick up who?
1: Where is
0: it? 10-4.
2: North Westview, the new trend. 359 Pennington Avenue, as far as Superfood for the medical emergency effort, West 1. North Westview, the new trend. 359 Pennington Avenue, in front of Superfood, medical emergency, West 1.
1: Highly not with.
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1: Bard Avenue, City Medical Emergency, after a soft one. Ambulance 172 in Hamilton, 313 Hobart Avenue, across the Davis Avenue to Atlantic Avenue. The medical emergency, stop one.
2: I have trouble understanding what you're saying over the radio.

medic 1793 and engine 10-3 on the upgrade at Hamilton. 313 Hobart Avenue. Cross of Davis Avenue to Atlantic Avenue. It's a medical emergency. Operate South 1. That's medic 1793 with engine 10-3 Hamilton. 313 Hobart Avenue. Davis to Atlantic. It's a medical emergency. South 1.

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73, engine 3, 313, Hobart Avenue. 62 male agitated, reported to be altered, foaming at his mouth.

Hello, Marcel. What do you want Ed wrote for a trespassing incident that occurred 4 days ago? In the lobby. Ten four.

Station 60 in Princeton, 601 Ewing Street, building A Alpha for the alarm system, Upright North 1. Station 60 in Princeton, 601 Ewing Street, building A Alpha, south of Laurel Court and Mount Lucas Road, the alarm system, North 1.

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1: Yeah, this is an ongoing issue.
0: Copy. 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

0: Anthony Robbinsville. Just to confirm, that was 35, right on 34.
1: Over at 35.
0: Copy, we'll be clear. It's GOA. There is no answer to the residents.
1: Next.

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Attention 110, additional assignment. Rescue 74 is responding in Hamilton Township, number 10, Appleton Drive, Kenwood Terrace to Holden Terrace, bleeding. That's 110, additional assignment, rescue 74 in Hamilton Township, number 10, Appleton Drive, Kenwood Terrace to Holden Terrace, bleeding. South response 1.

0: 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Please give you 5-1.
1: They're keep on going up and down Washington Boulevard. I think we have a Robbinsville unit from out here.
2: Stand for, there should be a Robbinsville unit to keep them out in that area and away from the carnival. 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

0: Yeah, if you're still saying about it, you can redirect to 75 Walter. Should be perfect.
1: John, go around.
2: Pump 14-0. 79-year-old male vomiting and has a fever.
3: All right, we're out there now. You can just rewrite that unit. They just said took off from us, went into the wooded area. Right behind Foxmoor. And went up to the apartment complex.
4: What? 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
5: Customers remain in the area.
4: Pass 4. Seven 3, you have Robbinsville responding. They've been notified, and 707's also at the Foxers. Shopping cart.

0: Yorkshire Way, that neighborhood. I believe that's where they keep on going.
1: Ten four.
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1: Ten four.

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1: Number 12, Quarry Street, close to Berrien Court, an unconscious person. Medic 1792 in Prince, number 12, Quarry Street, an unconscious person, North Response 1.
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Paddock 1794 in Middlesex County, Monroe, 644 Haggard Drive, Falcon Way to Metal Arc Way, respiratory emergency, companies operate east, response 1.

0: in Cranberry Township, number 33 Washington Drive. Quincy Lane to Jefferson Road is stroke victim. Same one's 48 in Cranberry Township, 33 Washington Drive. Quincy Lane to Jefferson Road is stroke victim on East Response 1.
1: Thanks for having me.

0: Boston Zero, Roger.
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0: just passed a group of juveniles on e-bikes in front of Wyndham. Do you want to notify Hamilton? Looks like they're looking for him right now, so...

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1: 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History of Alzheimer's.

0: team. You're responding 33 Washington Drive, across of Jefferson Road. It's a 52-year-old male of a basal troop and confused. Your assignment.
1: City Rescue to City of Trenton, the Trenton Train Station, 72 South Glen Avenue, and Wall Avenue side, the medical emergency, West 1.
2: Well,

0: 709. 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
1: This is North. South, you're responding to the train station Walnut 5. This could be your usual female with body pain.

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0: 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If you're still in the area of Nottingham Way, we just received a call from Robbinsville that street lights are going to Wyndham Place.
1: In the air. Where were they?

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1: It appears Linda missing from us, or are they just advising us?
0: Thanks.

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1: We copy the cancel.

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0: 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Medic 1793, number 126 North Stanwyck Drive. 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

0: And I didn't hear the second part of the message. 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

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Pleasant to Prince and Stroke Center. Emerald 129, Medic 1791 on Lawrence Township. 968 Landing Avenue. Pleasant to Prince and Stroke Center. North 1.

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74 Mike, 795, responding 2 Kingsbury Square, the East Tower, room 6, D Delta. 59-year-old female, asthma attack with no inhaler.

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Ambulance 139 in Union Township, number 12, Bent Twig Lane, Running Brook Road to Spring Valley Lane, abdominal pain, North 1.

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1: Whenever you're done on Schiller, the officer from Georgia would like a phone call. I put his, name and number on the dial screen.
2: I'm sorry, I'm looking up. Can you know that again?
1: Once you're done on Schiller, there's a police officer from Georgia that would like to speak with you in regards to this job. Name and number is on the job screen.
2: Yeah.

0: And dispatch.
1: 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You can close it out, Phil Hill and Andrew, GRA, and before making a 19, we'll handle church.
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1: Absolutely.

Rescue South City of Trenton. Mercer Street and Greenwood Avenue, no medical emergency. South Rescue the City of Trenton. Mercer Street and Greenwood Avenue, no medical emergency, West 1.

0: 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Wearing half in the street, half on the sidewalk, possible there's colored in the street on him.
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2: Copy.

Alpha, correction, rescue, Sunny 4, medic 1795 in the city of Trenton. 72 South Sun Avenue, Trenton train station, a Wallenberg side seizures. Rescue, Sunny 4, medic 1795 in the city of Trenton. 72 South Sun Avenue, Trenton train station, a Wallenberg side seizures. Last one.

0: south. 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Okay.
1: Rescue 74 is going to...
0: This is 74.

0: Well, we got here. Not purple shirt, white vest.
1: Dude.
2: Confirmed just yet by Rapid SOS, it's going to be 12 Ella Avenue. I have a female on the line who is panicking, saying that this man is supposed to kill himself and that there was a knife involved. Calling party just on the line. One, two, Ardella Avenue.

0: No, just wait for me.
1: 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Rescue's out.
0: Rescue 74 on
1: 7. Let me search the area. Don't see anything.
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2: 91, okay.

Responding units, there's no answer to that. The phone number pins back to a Giovanni Hart. The updated address is going to be 16 Adela Avenue. 16 Adela Avenue, that is with history of a phone number in our CAT system.

0: Well, this is the carnival. 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
1: You are very nice.

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1: Area 11 is on 8.

0: just going to be that address, 1-6 Adela.
1: 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Said she broke up with her boyfriend. He cut himself with a box cutter. He's not here.
0: Do we have a name and date of birth?

0: 5-7, you should be speaking with the caller.
1: Alright, then. He doesn't have a car, so he should be on the
0: Papa Hotel Alpha November Golf. Date of birth is April 12, 2001. With tattoos on his neck.
2: And for I have history with that male. Do we have a clothing description?
0: His update of location. He is at 63 in Gwyneth Way.
2: 63 Gwyneth Way, turn 4. It's on a delay copy.
1: Hello. Leslie is bleeding a lot.
2: 4. Do we know the location of the cut?
3: Through dispatch.
2: And I'll put you on the job of this party.
3: Thank you. That was on me. You can show me en route to 63 Gwyneth. I said my apologies.

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1: Or down there on the door.
0: $5.70. If you're still with the caller, if you're still armed with the box cutter.
1: The calling party should be with the 7:50. Has the box cutter in his possession.
0: Hunting units just want to assist the DL is in the job screen for you.
1: 7:50.
2: Three. Ricky Larry.

0: 911, Engine 3 in Hampton Township. 63 Gwyneth Way, Bruce, place your call, say, bleeding, unsafe scene, level 1, stage, south, response 1. Ambulance 110-2, medical on 791, Engine 3, in Hampton Township. 63 Gwyneth Way, cross the Bruce Way, bleeding, unsafe scene, level 1, stage, south 1.
1: This is the Elmo 2017 Greenwood Avenue as well, so if we don't have luck, it's... The middle party's address on his DL is 2017 Greenwood Avenue, so if he's not on Gwyneth, it's...

0: Manual receiving. Speaking with the female, she is unsure as to what he was wearing. She believes it was...
1: You cut out with shirt, black shirt, black pants.
0: And black pants.
1: On wars. Thank you.
0: Thank you.

Yes, 15. 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Right now, it's saying 6 minutes ago, 63.

0: But no message. With a box cutter, Katie's around the request that you see.
1: This is an individual.

0: 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You may go available. Canceled by police.
1: How do you want that?

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0: 9 dispatch, we got Manuel out at 12:45 down the ambulance.
1: Thank you, copy.
2: The patrons were just saying negative as well. I'll head that way.

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1: We are out with 9. We have that male.
0: Receive that. Did you need the ambulance there?

0: That's your also. Checking on surgery by Meadowbrook. My wife and I are taking off running. Not sure what's going on. Thanks for the house on the corner. I tell you West Wednesday, I'm just going to make sure they're okay.
1: Okay. 1245, Nottingham White. You see the Roselli bleeding. Oh.

0: Congratulations to both of his forearms.
1: Time for EMS has been updated.
2: Police is out with the mail from the previous assignment, and they're requesting you go out there for his evaluation.

0: Muchas gracias por eso. Gracias.
1: Copy.

Central 110 Breeze. We have EMS crack. In route, correct? Thank you.

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And with 129 in Lawrence Township, 5 Gallo Court, call for Mountain Boulevard, a medical emergency, Northbound.

Rescue 74, the city is trying 89 English Street, the rescue mission Southern Cross in the lobby, medical emergency. 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
1: is going to be on the rig. Myself and 543 will be following.
0: 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Thank you for the backup.

0: 91794 in Middlesex County, Jamesburg, 129 Stevens Avenue, Vine to Hooker Street, a stroke victim. 91794 in Middlesex County, Jamesburg, 129 Stevens Avenue, Vine Street to Hooker Street, a stroke victim. East response 1.
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1-1 Hamilton Township, the area 2835 South Fox Street, west side to Hobson. Investigate motor burning exterior. That's Squad 1 in Hamilton Township, 2835 South Fox Street, west side to Hobson. Investigate motor burning exterior on South Response 1.

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1: What exactly is going on there?
0: Time for quote 4 for Broad. 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
1: You came in broken. 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
1: Zero, 10 and 10 road. 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Station 46, assignment 40, 10 and 10 road. 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No active smoke or fire on location. Time is now

0: 41 and eastbound to 40 Tennyson Road. Forest Lane, off lane to Shelley Circle. No alarm system. Station 46, engine 41. And eastbound to 40 Tennyson Road. Lost lane to Shelley Circle, the alarm system on East Response 1, Channel 1.
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0: 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I'm Founder, we can handle Sandin.
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0: RSC North, Medic 1791 in the city of Trenton, 620 West State, Berlin Towers, Department 7G Golf. 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
1: What was the number on this one?
2: We have 40 Tennyson Road. 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

0: Yes.
1: Q46 Roger.
2: Yeah, this is 10-4. 70 and 78 are standby for a few more minutes. The fused is back in the back with their friends to take off for a few days.
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0: 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Send you 1 engine 3, truck 1 battalion 1 in Hamilton Township. 2911 Quick Ridge Road, new street to Sherwood Avenue, the alarm system.
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1: Can you attempt to give the realtor a call for this address? See if she can give us the passcode to gain entry and all the doors are locked. The number is going to be 609-731-9380.
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1: Yes, for 7-9-11, clear, Jay. We're going to use truck one in the battalion, the balance vehicle. 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We're going to use the battalion in the truck, the balance vehicle.

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0: Alaska South, Medic 1791, the City of Trenton, New Jersey State Prison, 392 2nd Street. Utilize Decatur Street entrance. Meadow Street, Decatur Street, seizures. Alaska South, Medic 1791, in the City of Trenton, New Jersey State Prison, 392 2nd Street. Utilize Decatur Street entrance. Meadow Decatur. Seizures. Last one.
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1: November 90, Whiskey Romeo Delta, heavy 130 southbound for a Subaru. It's going to be a silver Subaru.

0: Rossi 74, Medic 1791, 392 2nd Street, the New Jersey State Prison on the Cass Street side for the 36-year-old male, seizing for approximately 8 minutes.
1: Yes.

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cops over there on them. Southbound, front 70s, 470.

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1: Rusty 74, you have to go through the Castry 5.

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1: 110 received.

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1: Entrance, they told us to K Street side. Hold on, we'll make a note of it.
2: Yeah,
0: okay.
1: Thanks.

0: 结婚随身份。高贵满山里的人物。
1: 嘉宾。

0: curious, like, if you're ready for the, he has a domestic violence assault, right? Very
1: sensitive. Peter, any tag, Tango 5-4, uniform, Bravo, uniform, should come back to a white Subaru. Let's say, to aboard.
2: Tango 4. Tango 7-8-1. My driver here stated they just got pulled over in East Windsor about 15 minutes ago. Could you call them and just see if they stopped the vehicle?
3: One's on location.

7-8, you're here. Okay. 800 is running, I think, pulled over. 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

0: three unmanned dry 18-year-old females. Saying that her parents are refusing to take her to the hospital, and she's throwing up blood.
1: Proceed, Emergency.

Ambles 110, 2 medic 1793 and squad 1 at Hampton South. 53 on Lynn Drive, Bethany DeGrace, bleeding on 16, level 1 C. Ambles 110, 2 medic 1793 and squad 1 at Hampton South. 53 on Lynn Drive, Bethany DeGrace, bleeding on 16, level 1 C, south of Farmington.

units responding at 53 Onion Drive. 16-year-old female throwing up blood and arguing with the family. Stage away. The police are responding, authorizing the scene is safe.

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0: Copy.
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0: Kilo
2: 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Northbound, extra space.

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Jefferson, Jersey, Echo 48, Uniform Mike Hotel. 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

southwest, give me the Glenn 791 City of Trent, 127 Parachute, Department Number 2, North Broad, North Montgomery, Respiratory Emergency. Southwest, give me the Glenn 791 the City of Trent, 127 Parachute, Department Number 2, North Broad, North Montgomery, Respiratory Emergency, West 1.

0: Apollo 7, you're sorry. Foxtrot 3-5, Uniform Alpha Delta, 130 northbound, and East Windsor, say, Silver Toyota.
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0: Rosky North, the city of Trent, 260 North Willow Street, apartment 1005, North Warren Street, across the medical emergency. Rosky North, the city of Trent, 260 North Willow Street, apartment 1005, North Warren Street, across the medical emergency on West of Pump.
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1: What's your cover? So if you're here, I don't care, we can let 40 in a little. 10-4, 10-4, 10-4, 10-4, 10-4, 10-4, 10-4, 10-4, 10-4, 10-4, 10-4, 10-4, 10-4, 10-4, 10-4, 10-4, 10-4, 10-4, 10-4, 10-4, 10-4, 10-4, 10-4, 10-4, 10-4, 10-4, 10-4, 10-4, 10-4, 10-4, 10-4, 10-4, 10-4, 10-4, 10-4, 10-4, 10-4, 10-4, 10-4, 10-4, 10-4, 10-4, 10-4, 10-4, 10-4, 10-4, 10-4, 10-4, 10-4, 10-4, 10-4, 10-4, 10-4, 10-4, 10-4, 10-4, 10-4, 10-4, 10-4, 10-4, 10-4, 10-4, 10-4, 10-4, 10-4, 10-4, 10-4, 10-4, 10-4, 10-4, 10-4, 10-4, 10-4, 10-4,

40 Robbinsville, 50 New Cat, oh, for the unconscious. Southbound, that's ambulance 40. Robbinsville, 50 New Cat, Amazon, warehouse. For the unconscious, southbound, 03, 24.

1210-2, Hamilton Township. 877 Estates Boulevard, Southern Medical Emergency. 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

Hammond 48, second assignment, Hammond 131, Hammond Township, correction, Robbinsville, 105 George Street, across the lake for the medical emergency, South Run. Hammond 48, second assignment, Hammond 131, Robbinsville, 105 George Street, across of lake for a medical emergency, South 1, 1340.

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0: Same with New Jersey Romeo 42 Sierra X-ray Romeo, showing on a black and color Kia Sorento. Looks like one occupant.
1: Thanks.

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0: It's going to be Battalion 1, Engines 3, 2 and 1, Rescue 1, Truck 1, 1918 Greenwood Avenue. It's going to be now a smoke condition, operating South 1. Battalion 1, Engines 3, 2, 1, Rescue 1, Truck 1, 1918 Greenwood Avenue. On the odor smoke, 0348.
1: Well, you figure out where he is.
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0: Bob Run with Truck 2, Hamilton Township, 1918 Greenwood Avenue, on the order, smoke, staff 1. Squad 1 with Truck 2 on the upgrade, 1918 Greenwood Avenue. Order, smoke, operating, South East Harbor, 0349.
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0: 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Do another show about this.
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0: Hey, Claire, it's going to be transport to New Princeton. I'll put that on the screen. It's for Rachel, if you don't have it.
1: Once I'm on the first one.

Southwest 10-2, medic 793 with engine 4, animal detachment, 102 Locust Avenue, cross of Manor Boulevard, Restore Emergency, Southwest. Southwest 10-2, medic 793 with engine 4, animal detachment, 102 Locust Avenue, cross of Manor Boulevard, on the Restore Emergency, Southwest 10-4, 06.

0: your 49's arriving. Four-story hotel in Northern Nevada, FBI investigator. Substance committed.
1: Three hotel, nothing showing out investigating. Establishing command.
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I have entry information, landline if you need it.

0: 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Say Black Lincoln.
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0: 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West, respond one.
1: Hello.
0: Trustee North City of Trenton, 237 Hello. Oakland Street, Louis Joseph, apartment 216, medical alert. West, respond one. 0436.

November 71 with the Victor Echo. Northbound. I'm straight. Watch it.

0: 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Make your way back out to 102 Locust Avenue, please. She wants her box here.
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Got Trade Station Wildburst on. Unknown medical. Last response one. After rescue South City Trenton, 72 South Glendale. Trading Station Wildburst on. Unknown medical. Last response one. 05.

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Southeast Huntsville, 0551.

Units responding 1668 State Highway 33. Cross of Crest to George. Plus 40s, multiple seizures.

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2 Medic 175 Squad 1. Hamilton Township 5, Green Court, close to Philadelphia Drive, cardiac arrest. South of Franklin. Hamilton 2 Medic 175 Squad 1. Hamilton Township 5, Green Court, close to Philadelphia Drive, cardiac arrest. South 1.

0: Southwest, give back 1791, City of Trenton, 490 Hoffman Avenue, the Abbott Apartments, apartment 408.
1: Crossing Oakland Street,
0: West Fairmont.
1: West response 1.
0: Northwest, give back 1791, City of Trenton, 490 Hoffman Avenue, the Abbott Apartments, apartment 408.
1: Crossing Oakland Street for the rest of Fairmont.
0: West 1.

Southwest City Turn, 164, Oakland Street, apartment 1A Alpha, between Coolidge Avenue and Hoffman Avenue. Medical alarm. Flash response 1, Southwest City Turn, 164, Oakland Street, apartment 1A Alpha, between Coolidge Avenue and Hoffman Avenue. See medical alarm. Flash response.

0: 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Vehicle 15. Thank you.
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Northwest 1 Shell 2. 530, Ewing Township, 810 Bear Tavern Road, the New Jersey State Police, Bear Tavern Ops. 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Northwest 1.

0: all ears to feel concerned. Street closing, City of Trent, Henry Street between Stockton and Montgomery until further notice. Closed to all traffic. All ears to the feel concerned. Street closing, City of Trent, Henry Street between Stockton and Montgomery. Closed to all traffic until further notice.
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0: June 25th. Dispatch to

0: drive. Three story center, North Central, Alpha, Bravo, Delta, and Charlie. Yeah, investigating. What are you sitting in the office?
1: Perfect.

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2: I feel like some great time with some names.

Division 3 where the state police is. When you pull up, just stand by, because I don't know if it's another building, but they came in at week 10 on the right-hand side.

0: potential spot that he's been released for available.
1: All right, Chief.
2: Thank you for the time, Commander.
1: Go ahead.
2: For the system on Division 3 in the building. It did not activate the alarm on Division 1 for the entire building. Then he said it prior to our arrival, everything set okay. Terminating command, all units are available. Restore enough, we're back to get you.

0: 我说是他们先生。
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0: This is the person in the area, South Bend and Taco Bell. Who's wearing black male, wearing red hat and black coat, yelling at cars?
1: Oh, yeah.
0: Yeah,

0: Southwest, Quebec 1791, City of Trenton, 871 Revere Avenue between St. Francis Avenue and Mifflin Street. Respiratory emergency. West response 1. Southwest, Quebec 1791, City of Trenton, 871 Reeves Avenue, St. Francis Avenue and Mifflin Street. Respiratory emergency. West 1.
1: Yeah.

0: Hamilton 110-2, Hamilton Township 800 Sloan Avenue, the Hamilton train station, on the north track, Farmington, south of Buffalo. Hamilton 110-2, Hamilton Township 800 Sloan Avenue, the Hamilton train station, on the north track, Farmington, south of Buffalo.
1: Dirt bike damage. You've been out there a few times, same caller.
2: It's going to be on the north tracks at the Hamilton train station for a 56-year-old female who has ankle pain.

0: Hopewell Township, in front of the Delta gas station at 2551 Pennington Road, crossing Washington Crossing Road, Pennington Road. The motor vehicle action. North response 1, ambulance 454, Hopewell Township, in front of the Delta gas station at 2551 Pennington Road. Motor vehicle action. North 1.
1: Them meet me at the parking lot so they can show me the damage.

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0: 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I'm going to give a call back.
1: Very nice.
0: Very nice.

0: Kilo 6 Charlie Lima with a red Mercedes with unoccupied.
1: Yes, sir.
0: 15 for this vehicle is Virginia. Virginia. Tango Echo Yankee. Tango Echo Yankee. 1494.

0: 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Everybody says that everything's 10-4. I'll be clear.
1: Howard.

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0: Happen. 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
1: Good.
0: New Jersey Bravo 6-3, Whiskey Hotel X-Ray on white, Chevy Trax. 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

0: 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Following the hospital.
1: Concert. 2000 Painter Road, the College of New Jersey, in the business building. Headache. North Response 1. Ambulance 1091, New York Township. 2000 Painter Road, the College of New Jersey, in the business building. Headache. North Response 1.

726. It's like the over. Please, we're not sure. Far came off of 295, now on Cypress Lane. EMS is please smoke.

0: truck one for medical, Texas Lane, and I-295 South for the motor vehicle accident.
1: The motor vehicle accident. Stop response one. Now three.
2: Alright.
1: On Cypress Lane at the I-295 southbound overpass, motor vehicle accident. 110-1 and truck one.
3: Chief, just to verify, this is on Cypress Lane, not on the highway. Okay, 110-2.
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1: We're just going to check on them. 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
1: At 10-4, yeah, State Police is the one who called us. They're aware. 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

0: Animal 40, Robbinsville, 1150 Washington Boulevard, Rose Hill, Assisted Living, Room 108, crossing North Street, the medical emergency, stop response 1. 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
1: New Jersey, November 32, Romeo Alpha Bravo, 33 in Georgetown, violation same. We pulled over into the New Jersey Synod Church.

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block 30, tower 31, Ewing Township. 2000 Paynton Road, the college in New Jersey. Decker Hall, the alarm system. North response 1, channel 2. Plot 30, tower 31, Ewing Township. 2000 Paynton Road, the college in New Jersey. Decker Hall, the alarm system. North 1, channel 2.

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If you haven't already, can you open Pad, training pad for Kilo 46, Kilo 48, Kilo 60, and myself for the County K9 Central Training Pad. 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

0: 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West Shotgun. North Rescue City Track. 68 South Olden Avenue. 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
1: Bravo 48 Whiskey Sierra X-ray on a silver Nissan, NB Gordon and Route 130.

to City of Trenton. 1116 Ohio Avenue between Cherry Street and Plum Street. Back on emergency. West is on 20. North Rescue, City of Trenton. 1116 Ohio Avenue between Cherry Street and Plum Street. Back on emergency. West one.

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0: 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Clear stop, Bravo Mike, with zero issues.
1: Four Hamilton touch of 102 Locust Avenue, crossing Atlanta Boulevard, and State Highway 156. Medical emergency, stop response 1. Analyst 104, Hamilton Township, 102 Locust Avenue, between State Highway 156 and Atlanta Boulevard, medical emergency, stop response 1.

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Furman Street. Crossing Hills Alley. Unconscious person. LS to follow. West plus one. South Rescue City Trend. 17 Furman Street. Crossing Hills Alley. The unconscious person.

Frank 1-7-1 upgrade, city trend, 17 Furman Street, Helping Hill Valley, the unconscious person. Let's response 1. Frank 1-7-1, city of Trenton, 17 Furman Street, Helping Hill Valley, unconscious person.

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1: 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I'm going to be southbound in Fleming Bank.
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1: Yeah,

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City of Trenton, 237 Oakland Street, the Lewis Josephson Apartments, apartment 216, between Hoffman Avenue and Norax Place, McAllen, West 1. Northwest, City of Trenton, 237 Oakland Street, the Lewis Josephson Apartments, apartment 216, between Hoffman Avenue and Norax Place, McAllen.

North Rest in the redirect, medic 1795. City Trenton, 141 Oliver Avenue, between Hoffman Avenue and Brinton Avenue. Rest of your emergency, West Response 1. North Rest in the redirect, medic 1795. City Trenton, 141 Oliver Avenue, Hoffman Avenue, Brinton Avenue. Rest of your emergency, West Response 1.

all units in the field concerned. Street closing. Princeton Avenue between Olden Avenue, North Olden Avenue, and Calhoun Street closed until further notice. All units in the field concerned.

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0: 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That's Station 20, Leonard Township. 3320 US Highway 1. 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

0: 1046 Ladder 41 and East Windsor 300 at Sherrod and Meadow Lakes. Nursing home, the A-Wing, room 8.
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1: Perry. 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
0: Okay, north from Central. 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
1: Pennsylvania registration. Mike, November Papa, 2648. It is a black Mitsubishi Mirage. Looks like it's occupied one time. Input violation. American Metro and so on.
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0: on Clay Street in the area of the park. Female has gallbladder pain, wearing pink shorts and a Nike jacket.
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0: 13971 in Ewing, 1962 North Oakland Avenue, the Fresenius Kidney Care, the respiratory emergency. 13971 Ewing, 1962 North Oakland Avenue, the respiratory emergency.
1: Sorry, 92.
2: Sorry, Angel.

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1: All units are clear from the community policing. We'll be available.
0: Okay.
2: One, two, nine, additional Simon Ammons, 168 EMS, 20 alarm, township, 26 Battery Lane, the medical alarm. 129, additional Simon Ammons, 168. EMS 20 in Lawrence Township, 26 Valerie Lane, the medical alarm.

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0: call?
1: Dead one in Upper Freehold, Monmouth County. Sharon Station Road at Route 524, the motor vehicle accident. Damon on 1101 in Upper Freehold. Sharon Station Road and Route 524, the motor vehicle accident.
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0: 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In Ewing, 1102 Birmingham, 4th, a cardiac emergency. 139792 in Ewing, 1102 Birmingham, 4th, a cardiac.
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0: 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It's a blue Prius, occupied 12, Mark Virus, and 20 Willow Bend.
1: On Hamilton Avenue, black Audi. They're Christmas from the pool.

0: 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We'll take in Birmingham.
1: 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You'll take in Birmingham. Medic 179 canceled.

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Negative, it was called in by a passerby. 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

0: sobre lo esto. Kentucky 15, Sierra 1, November 271, on a gray Kia, and be southbound in Newtown Village.
1: Copy.

the silver Chevy Malibu. Looks like a PA 10 tag. That's worth the part. I'll try to get that to you in a second.

North 795 City Trans, 439 Bellevue Avenue, Bell's Care, 18 Bravo. 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The cardiac emergency.

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0: Oh, yeah,

Well, what's that? 148 Hold Rose. 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
1: Two on Oval.

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0: Calgary. 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We're heading over that right now.
1: I'm here. Central Squad 3 is arriving. There's a one story commercial. Got nothing showing from the Alpha Bravo and Charlie side. I'm investigating.
0: Nothing 46. 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I'm pulling up in a second. To the phone. Appreciate it. I'm pulling in the station now.

0: 94 on the upgrade in Hamilton, 3 Hamilton off, please. Stella Pussy, Carol, 133, the respiratory emergency. 794 in Hamilton, 3 Hamilton off, please. The Stella Pussy, Carol, 133, the respiratory emergency.
1: I thought that was my drive to phone already.

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0: Central from Anchor Parker, man. You can hold this with Squad 42. We're just wetting the area down.
1: And we're Anchor.

0: that one, folks. And of course, she could call 1620 Greenwood Avenue, the police office, for harassment.
1: Yeah,

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Stations 44 and 43 in West.

0: No, I'm good, I'm good, I'm good.
1: Yeah, Herb.
2: Seven-on-one in Ewing. 1440 Pennington Road, this stroke victim. 7-on-1 in Ewing, 1440 Pennington Road, this stroke victim. North response.
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2: City Rescue in the city is Grant. 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
1: GC, Toronto. 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It's going to be an attempted repo of certain machinery right here. I'm going to give Sierra 50-9.
0: Airport.

0: 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For 641 Plainsboro Road, pretty unresponsive, and show us responding.
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1: Station 60 in Princeton, 30 Olson Street. In the parking lot of the engineering quad. Investigate the smoke. Station 60 in Princeton. 30 Olson Street in the area, parking lot 2 at the engineering quad. Investigate the smoke.

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2: Yeah. 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

0: changing conditions. Any other unit checking on foggy conditions?
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792 in Plainsboro, 641 in Plainsboro Road, the Plainsboro Borough Police Department. The unconscious person. That's 792 in Plainsboro, 641 Plainsboro Road. Police Department, the unconscious.

0: Your part, man. Alright, the pavilion in their adjacent area has been let down. Fire marshal was notified. DPW is notified. You can recall this as 9 Deputy 42 be cleared for last terminated. Squad 42 will make themselves available. Picking up their hose.
1: Gracie.

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1: Verizon, get an abandoned 911 call for 15 hourly drive and 15 hourly rest.

0: 060 copies.
1: Got a phone call from your party to be served on Main Street. He confirms that he's at 692 Whitehorse Hill Square Road. He can meet you out front for that service. I've got that address and a phone number on your job.

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1: 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And Sheila, are you available to meet me at there?
0: Yes, sir. I'm handling a 911 verification when I'm clear there of 30.
1: This is the weather, Jason.

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1: 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I spoke with a member of the staff that confirmed the same.
2: 10-4.

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Heat exposure. South 701 City, Trenton, Greenwood, and Hudson in the parking lot. 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
0: Three. 10-4 for that 11.
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1: Group B, they have a disabled vehicle. 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

0: 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That's 792 in Montgomery, 252, County Route 601, the Carrier Clinic, room 12B, cardiac emergency.
1: Carrier Clinic, Paul D. Bravo for the 56-year-old male with chest pain.
2: Sir, I was wrong.
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1: 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You have a 87-year-old female. Very stressed, wheezing.

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It's a communication error. 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
1: Right. 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Everything's okay. Back to the animal. Phone in command. I just don't think it's relevant.
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any units in the area of Whitehorse and Arena. Caller reporting a possible DUI on Whitehorse, headed north from Arena. It's a silver Nissan Sentra, New Jersey registration, Kilo 53, November, Kilo Papa. Caller reports she saw him drinking from an alcohol bottle.

0: 15 Hope Wall 3 Michael Way, the alarm says. Station 51 at 15 Hope Wall 3 Michael Way, the alarm.
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1: Yes, smoke alarm.

South City Trent, 457 Home Avenue, the overdose, South City Trent, 457 Home Avenue, the overdose. 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

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The rest is where I'm at. 110-4793 in Hamilton, 1607 South Holden Avenue, B Bravo, CE, rest of the airline.

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0: 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Lima 9, Echo Bravo. It's got one. You marked right. Greenwood and Johnson.
1: Seven 12, he's clear.

0: not sure. It's coming up by the cross 31 for the Newport Road, but it's not.
1: Bronzeville, car 31 is the pickup, but I'm not in it, so I'm not sure whether it'd be an open mic. 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
1: Are you reading us in here?

My auto deal is suspended. Check him for 30s, please.

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0: The Mercer County Special Services. It's a 28-year-old female who possibly swallowed a piece of her lanyard. Has a history of special needs.
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0: 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These are attached all to a committee pleasing 10. Wildflower, a cornflower. Dismissal last day is on bus water fight.
1: Stanford, how are you doing? Thank you.

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1: 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It looks like one mark violation thing.
2: 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That's 7212 Heather Drive to the cardiac emergency. 1353.

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The Friday conference. Medic 1792 in West Windsor, 7212 Heather Drive.

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1: 10-4, it's going to be in the assisted living wellness center. Chest pain that is dull and comes and goes.

Associates roll out Penn State Police, 48 State Police party on the side of the highway, and they're now standing by with 48 red lights.

0: 110-2 is arriving, Rachel.
1: It's a Prince of PDG, it was a vehicle at 16 calendar.
2: Central Platter 60, that's correct, Calum Street. Vehicle.
1: Okay, you gave the Constitution at least, so I'll change it. Alright.
2: Apologies, we had a mix up on dispatch.

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Ladder 6260. Yes. We're coming in on the market. Plus to be at 22. I got smoke in the street.

0: incident. Well,
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2: This is last season. Today I'm fully involved.
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2: No exposure.
4: 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Will you ever call them for him?
1: I can call him record if it's short, so we don't do the AAA rotation any longer. We don't do the AAA rotation.
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20 in Lawrence Township, 30 East Maryland. So Lawrence Township, senior center of the Lawrence Station 21, for 30 East Maryland. 2 losses from multiple.

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0: 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Well, 14-5 White Horse, Mercerville. The female acting out, slamming door, screaming in the office.
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0: Seven four Juliet Lima Lima. I'm northbound approaching Tony. Looking to stop off your silence at the top.

0: 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North City Trend, 140 East Front, full victim.
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1: 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I'm going to be Gordon and Thomas.
2: Thomas.

0: Tango 3-2, Whiskey, Echo Delta, Sonic Silver Kia, southbound, 5 Bay Patrol.
1: Southbound.

让呢。Okay, were they, you want to fall for the panic?

0: 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I'll give you some of my Harley's now.
1: Well, the Army is here, no, it's not out of commission.
0: Where is it?
2: North City Trenton, area 701 Beatty, the unknown. North City Trenton, area 701 Beatty, the unknown.

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0: Yeah, I got you, man. Lake Lavazo, Lima 35, Delta 2, Kathy.

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I like a manual cabin. 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I'm good. I got it. 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
1: Only clear. Drive a mug is here, a warning. Papa 79, Robinson.
0: 79,
1: Jack. I'll be clear. Whiskey 5, Papa 0, warning.
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0: New Jersey, Michael 5-3, Whiskey Romeo Golf, going to be in Robbinsville High School parking lot with a white BMW.
2: Great.
0: Right.
2: Right.

0: both units, 750 Route 130, in the Gordon section. From Yale, this is terminated. Yes. Sitting around.
1: I received.
2: Same received.
3: I'm just getting back into the township capital. Just put this in the stack and I'm going to start that way as well.

0: Papa 79 Robinson. I'm clear, Alpha Mike with Wong.
1: Number 35 Alpha.
2: Number 35
1: Alpha. I'll be clear. This is up flying, so there's a little bit of aggression we can have them squared away.
2: Number 35.

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0: 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Second half, third store.
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AM 110-4 in Hamilton, 2 Hamilton out of place. 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
0: 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Suite 101, the respiratory emergency, North Tucson.
2: She reports 7, 80-year-old female vomiting, burning her chest and hands. Dizzy. South, you're going to 120 County Street, the Trenton Public Library. 50-year-old male who possibly passed out. The library, it wants to get checked out.
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A 93-year-old female rushed her stress.

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It'll be Sharon and Sharon Elementary with a gravy movie.

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0: K630 in the lobby for a 34. He's not willing to give me any further information of what kind of stuff it is.

2791. 29 additional time in EMS 20 in Lawrence Township, 156 Texas Avenue, the medical emergency. 129 additional assignment, 10-2-791, EMS 20 Lawrence Township, 156 Texas Avenue, the medical emergency.

Third Assembly, 154792, in Lawrence Township, 112 Frank Corner Road, River Meadows, room 120, the rest for emergency. 154792, Lawrence Township, 112 Frank Corner Road, River Meadows, 120, the rest for emergency.

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1: Okay, ambulance 154, you're on scene. Coming room 120, bed A alpha.
0: Ready, back. We're coming out in a minute.
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0: 4th assignment 1392 in Lawrence Township. To Shirley Lane, the fall victim. That's 1392 in Lawrence Township.
1: Yep.
0: To Shirley Lane, the fall victim.
1: Oh, what's that?

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1: City 793, City Strand 147, Mercer 32 Bravo, the unconscious.
2: Males knocked on her door asking her weird questions. The male could be a hotel like wearing a blue navy hat and a white shirt and shorts.

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1: And they can start me at least one.
0: Yeah, he speaks. He has to be up on the wall.
2: Copy.

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Rescue Medic 1793, 147 Mercer Street, Pine View, Bravo. A elderly female was found unconscious on the floor and breathing.

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Ewing River Road and Delaware Avenue, motor vehicle accident.

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1: I'll be clearing 30 and go to 2-6 at Walla with all other units.
2: Password.

0: for a lot of these stores that you still suffer from. 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
0: I will be here.

0: 17.
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0: 忙的问题，而且。
1: Yes.
0: I was a phone caller stating that MSEA, one vehicle accident, this 130 southbound by 33.
1: Papa 79 copies, so we'll be en route. There's going to be traffic, any injuries? You know?
2: City Central.
3: On the fire, sir.

in Cranberry, 61 Maplewood Avenue, the Elms, Cranberry, 112, they're unconscious. Stadium was 48 in Cranberry, 61 Maplewood Avenue, the Elms, Cranberry, 112, the unconscious.

0: 4 in Hamilton, 23 in Hamilton, Avenue, Hamilton Grove, the Smart Unit, 314 Media, 5 Fame. And 1 in Hamilton, 2300 Hamilton Avenue, Hamilton Grove, the Smart Unit, 314, abdominal pain, stop this one.
1: Sierra Hamilton 1101 in Hamilton, number 2300 Hamilton Avenue, the Hamilton Grove, the Smart Unit, room 314. There's a 44-year-old female with abdominal pain, also nauseated, and she's seen blood clots in her SG2.

0: Yo sí solo. I'm clear. I wish you might with zero issue. Seems like the suspension is a DMV issue. He is 310. He just parked it in Wawa, the area that's out of operation for the neighborhood, sir.
1: Yeah, sir. I believe he did pay the registration, but he has to go and test the DD to restore his driver's license.
0: Police, he's been advised to call the court. He was issued for the 310. And he's got a ride around.
1: Okay, sir.

0: Indeed, I do have two calls today. One for that suspicious person at Ted Woodland Place, and another one from Ryan Grove. Call the police chief too, since there's a lot of going off in the area of her residence.
1: Copy, what's her address?
2: South 793 City Trend, 511 Greenwood Avenue, Trent Center East Department, in the lobby of the cardiac emergency. South 793 City Trend, 511 Greenwood, Trent Center East Department, in the lobby of the cardiac emergency.
1: Sorry, just want to handle one of them. Copy that, thank you. It was a suspicious person. I believe it was Ann Wyndham. Let me see if I'm wrong. Officer's arousal.
3: Yes.
1: Blue code is 13-4, just 46. We're getting roadside assistance.

0: South City Trend 301 North Salty Motor Vehicle Accident.
1: You're calling on the phone, but I was unable to locate that party. She notified West Windsor. She let them know the female driver.
2: Latitude longitude from an Apple Watch saying the wearer was involved in a car accident and not responding to the watch.

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1: City.
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1: Supposed to be in lobby. 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
1: Edinburgh with New Jersey, Golf 17 Whiskey Note on the Golf. Ray and Paula, this is one. 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

0: 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Neither am I.
1: For record, it was 1 Alpha 5.

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1: 对。
0: 对。

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4 in Hamilton, across the street of Hamilton Avenue to 6th Avenue. So 61-year-old male had an IV. He pulls it out, bleeding is being controlled.

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0: respond. Hey, Mulberry Street in Stratton, Bruce. For the truck took down the wires, we're getting conflicting reports that the wires are arcing or not.
1: Thanks.

0: sayfa bakmış.
1: We are back in the path. We're back in the township. Pardon me, 19, we're going to back up 708.
0: That's not for the first time that came across.
1: Seven oh seven receiving. I'm 709. I'm en route to 708 already.
2: Seven cups. I'm making a 19 for previous.

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1: As I got a 7-digit call, I can try to call him back.
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1: Appreciate you so much.
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1: 201.

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0: So there'll be two notifications for two different addresses. 955 and opposite 927, both Verizon. 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
1: Okay. He wants to make notifications.
0: Yes, there'll be a call from...in front of 955 and opposite 927.
1: FD201.

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0: 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EMS has been detailed.
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0: 911 apology before. A caller reporting two children were locked in a vehicle, and as she was calling 911, vehicle left the target of the loss right behind Harper Lily. I had a plate in the river and it's in the ocean.
1: For the Robin Hamilton.
2: Transport. Transport to him.

0: was the description again?
1: Third party reported a dark green in the area 1015 Notting Hill Lane. Appreciate you. Just advise you have patient contact.

0: show.
1: I'm not here. I'm not here. I'm not here. I'm not here. I'm not here. I'm not here. I'm not here. I'm not here. I'm not here. I'm not here. I'm not here. I'm not here. I'm not here. I'm not here. I'm not here. I'm not here. I'm not here. I'm not here. I'm not here. I'm not here. I'm not here. I'm not here. I'm not here. I'm not here. I'm not here. I'm not here. I'm not here. I'm not here. I'm not here. I'm not here. I'm not here. I'm not here. I'm not here. I'm not here. I'm not here. I'm not here. I'm not here. I'm not here. I'm not here. I'm not here. I'm not here. I'm not here. I'm not here. I'm not here. I'm not here. I'm not here. I'm not here. I'm not here. I'm not here. I'm not here. I'm not here. I'm not here. I'm not here. I'm not here. I'm not here. I'm not here. I'm not here. I'm not here. I'm not here. I'm not here. I'm not here. I'm not here. I'm not here.

0: 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Nothing else.
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0: you give a name, first name, last name, and the date of birth on that young 6-year-old, please. On the cat screen.
1: 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I have the age, but it's very muffled.
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Same ones, 139, medic 1795 in the Ewing Township. The Woodbrook House, 865 Lower Ferry Road, apartment 223, Ashley Langford, unconscious person, north 1.

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1: From now until 10:30.
0: Thank you.
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1: 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So, yeah, we'll get him up.
2: Alright, let's go to a call for that then. Thank you.

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1: 对啊，就对上了。
0: 那要不要
1: 那再见。

0: Please be patient. 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Yeah.
1: Okay.
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1: Sorry, 72 South Clinton Avenue, Trenton Train Station, the Walnut Avenue side. 58-year-old female, full body, pale and dizzy. 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

and it's going to be 4. Three, six, one.

Medic 1792 in Middlesex County, South Brunswick, 4375, US Highway 1 at Siesta Suite, room 113 across from Independence Way, a cardiac emergency. Medic 1792 in Middlesex County, South Brunswick, 4375, US Highway 1 at Siesta Suite, room 113, Independence Way, a cardiac emergency. Get off the North 1.

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Rusty North, the City of Trenton, 148 Boudinot Street, Northumberland, North Overbrook, a traumatic injury. Rusty North, the City of Trenton, 148 Boudinot Street, Northumberland, North Overbrook, traumatic injury, last one.

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Accident. This was a back injury.

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0: North MVC received.

0: in Hamilton Township, Juniperville at 1750 over Hamilton Square Road. Spinbond Boulevard, Concord, and they beat up bathroom common area, a fall victim. And was 1102 in Hamilton Township, Juniper Village, 1750, Yardville, Hounds Square Road. Student Pond Boulevard, Concord, in the bathroom common area, fall victim. Stop one.
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0: 7 of 5. Make a 9 for a phone assignment. It's an inbound follow up.
1: Squad 40, Robbinsville Township, 32 Allen's Road, Russell Windsor Road, wires. Squad 40, Robbinsville Township, 32 Allen's Road, Russell Windsor Road, wires. Southbound.

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Number 17, Monterey Drive, for the allergic reaction, 1938.

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Courtney Drive to Woodmill Lane in Motor Direction. That's Medic 1792 in West Windsor, number 17, Monterey Drive. 40 Drive to Woodmill Lane, logic reaction, East 1.

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There's a 30-year-old male on the ground. I don't know if there's a medical emergency or not. 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

0: Okay, Massachusetts is Ian. 6 Romeo Sierra Lima. 1. Me and Hank changed yourself 130 to White Crest Pacifica. Oh no.
1: Coming.
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1: 10-4, alert and conscious. 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
0: Four.

17794 and east ones are 460, stay highway 33. The days in the east ones are without the Monmouth in the lobby and logic reaction. 17794 in east ones are 460, stay highway 33. The days in the lobby, what's that, the Monmouth allergic reaction, east one.

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1: Well, Hobart to Hamilton on a medical emergency. Ambulance 110-2 in Hamilton Township. 1600 Hamilton Avenue, Marty's Grill, close to Hobart Avenue, no medical emergency, South 1.
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0: Skid North Medic 1791, this is East Rand 630 West State Street, the French Towers, apartment 405. Maori Colonial, stroke victim. Skid North Medic 1791, this is East Rand 630 West State, French Towers, apartment 405. Maori Colonial, stroke victim, West.
1: East Windsor, Township number 460, Route 33, at the Days Inn at East Windsor. Within the lobby, there's a 46-year-old male allergic reaction to an type medication. Medic 1795 in place of Medic 1791. 791 cancel.

State Council Number 6, West 8th Street, House 05. There's a 56-year-old male had multiple falling incidents in the past week. Patients reporting a sudden confusion, altered mental, and facial.

0: about the phrases.
1: Here you go on auto 46, and he's southbound at Tibby. I'll leave 15 in a second. He's walking south. He's walking northbound. I'm going to talk to him for a second.
0: Copy.

0: Fala, João, isso é João, João. Sabe, Brasil.
1: Tango 5-1, November Yankee Juliet. And I'll be clear. They're making their own arrangements, but off of the roadway.
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